Everybody has a right to cry, everybody has a right to love, and I say,

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You don't need to be Corroy. 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

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It might cost you a life. 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